0: meeting? Yacht Rock Saturday Night is going ashore for just a moment.
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2: When you're looking at buying a car, what's the most important feature? Hey there, Jeff the Sales Guy here, and recently at World DAB Automotive in Frankfurt, Germany, they asked car buyers what their must-have auto feature was. Not surprisingly, 62% of respondents said the radio was most important, ranking it ahead of built-in navigation systems, touchscreen displays, and smartphone mirroring technology. They cited sound quality, reliability, and station variety as just some of the reasons why the radio was so coveted. Two-thirds of the respondents also said that radio was safer than using competing audio platforms. So, to be where your customers really are, call me, Jeff the Sales Guy, at 312-705-2658.

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1: Welcome back to Ask Hassilis. I'm Weston. What's your question?
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1: That's right.
2: You're confessing?
1: Yes. I'm confessing that Hassilis Mattress showrooms are employee-free.
2: Come again?
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1: That's how we keep our prices way low.
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1: 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But Hassilis has

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0: You know, I'm going through my mind, my three favorite black pilots, Bessie Coleman, Jim Tillman, Stephen Davis. Okay, I'll put you in the top three.
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was Santana and Black Magic Woman from 1971. I think we have time for one more great romantic hit from that year. This is one which scored both pop and country big time. It was written by Kris Kristofferson and made famous by the Cherokee cowboy, Ray Price.

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